0: the case of the missing crystal pine cone.
1: The map says the next pine cone is just a little further this way.
2: Woohoo! Come on, treasure hunters. Birda, Ranger Nat.
3: Right behind ya.
1: The next pine cone should be right here, hidden next to the Lawrence pine cone statue.
3: What does the clue say, Timmy?
2: To find a crystal pine cone in the dirt below, dig at the tip top of the statue's shadow. Right there.
4: Well, you can borrow my shovel to dig.
1: Thanks, Ranger Nat.
3: And where do you dig?
5: The tip top of the statue's shadow.
4: Oh, look at this. Izzy and Timmy sure are having fun. Well, a little more dirt in the way. I gotta tell you, you've done a great job setting up the treasure hunt this year, Birda.
3: Aw, thanks. I think this is going to be the best treasure hunt yet. I found really great hiding spots for all five of the crystal pine cones.
2: Ranger Nat, Birda, there's no treasure down here.
3: What? But that's impossible.

0: here. We've got a problem. Every year, the museum hides our 5 crystal pine cones and puts on a treasure hunt for kids.
1: But the one that's supposed to be right here, it's not here.
2: Intriguing. Oh.
0: I'm sure I buried one pine cone at the tip top of this statue's shadow. In fact, I remember doing it last night, right before eating my nightly dinner of delicious sloppy, sloppy joes.
3: But now, it's not here.
4: And we can't finish the treasure hunt if we don't find all 5 of the crystal pine cones.
5: We'll help you find the missing crystal pine cone.
2: Knuckles, we've got the problem to solve. Solve it! Yuck!
6: It looks like Timmy and Izzy already found one crystal pine cone.
1: Sure did. We found it by using the map and following a clue.
0: Ranger Nat, why don't you, Izzy, and Timmy go off and find the other pine cones while we look for this one?
3: Will do.
1: Okay.
7: Sure.
4: The map says the next one is this way.
1: Race you there.
5: Okay, Mecha Builders, it's time to become... Mecha Detectives! Now let's solve the mystery of the missing crystal pine cone.
2: Detectives use senses to figure out a mystery, to find a clue. Crystal Pinecone was here, it not now. Where did it go?
5: First, let's observe the area where Berta buried the crystal pinecone. To observe is to use your senses, like looking around you in order to find clues. I see a shadow about this long.
6: Mecha Elmo will draw the shadow. It reaches from the statue to the hole.
2: Aha! Very interesting.
0: Did you learn anything from your observations? Do you know where the missing pine cone went?
5: Not yet. It's too bad we weren't here all day. Then I bet we would have seen something.
6: We weren't here to see anything, but Mecha Elmo wonders if other people were here.
0: Oh, yeah. Roof and his chicken passed through here right around the time I buried it last night.
2: Oh, we can ask them if they saw anything.
5: Let's try it.
0: Good luck, Mecha Builders. I sure do hope Izzy and Timmy are having an easier time finding the other crystal pine cones.
7: Good job.
1: Woohoo! 3 more to go.
8: Well, we were on our way to dinner and saw Berta burying a pine cone.
5: Oh, did she bury it near the statue?
8: Yes, that's where she buried it.
9: I took photos near the statue all morning and didn't see anything unusual. Here's one I took at breakfast time. Sure. Anything to help the Mecha Builders solve a mystery.
6: Thank you.
2: Okay, now tell me everything you saw since yesterday. Oh-ho! And tell it to me loudly so me hear it over the crunching of me cookie.
10: So, it was around dinner time, and Berta came by.
0: What did you learn, Mecha Builders?
5: We learned that some people saw you bury the crystal pine cone.
6: And nobody saw anyone take the crystal pine cone away from here.
2: No one in Treetop Woods has seen the missing crystal pine cone. No clues, no whoa.
6: Is Mecha Cookie Monster okay?
2: Who dug hole here?
5: You stepped into the hole that Izzy and Timmy dug.
2: Wait a minute. Me thought Izzy and Timmy dug hole at the tippy top of statue's shadow.
0: They did! Exactly where the clue told them to dig.
2: But this hole isn't at Tippy Top of Shadow. Tippy Top is over there!
5: He's right!
0: But I was sure the kids dug the hole at the tip top of the shadow. Maybe they didn't?
2: So, let's dig at the real tippy top of the shadow right now and find that missing crystal pinecone. Cowabunga!
1: Yes! I got it! Oh, yeah! Two more to go.
3: Yay!
5: It's not here either!
0: How? I know I buried it at the tip top of the shadow right before I ate my nightly dinner of delicious sloppy sloppy joes.
2: But now it's not at the tippy top of the shadow? How?
6: Maybe that's because we didn't dig at the tip top of the shadow again.
2: Huh?
6: The tip top of the shadow is not here where we were digging. It's over there. See?
5: Ooh, I just found a clue in these pictures. Look at the shadow. The shadow is a little different in every picture.
6: So that means...
0: The shadow moved?
5: When something blocks a light. The sun gives us a lot of light as it moves across the sky each day. As the sun changes position in the sky, the size of the shadows change. The crystal pine cone you buried didn't move, Berta. The shadow did.
6: Because the shadow changes size as the sun moves across the sky.
5: Earlier in the day, I could use my arms to measure the shadow. Now... I need my stretchy arms because...
0: The shadow grew!
5: Exactly!
2: Hey, yeah!
6: Right.
2: So, Berta, what time did you bury the crystal pine cone?
0: Right before dinner time.
5: So if we wait until dinner time, the tip top of the shadow should be in the same place it was at dinner time yesterday.
2: Okay, Mechas, let's wait for dinner time.
7: For the last crystal pine cone. Look, there are the Mecha Builders.
11: But what are you doing?
2: We're waiting for dinner time.
12: Dinner time?
2: Dinner time!
12: Yeah!
11: Huh? Did you solve the mystery?
5: The clue was to find the crystal pine cone in the dirt below, dig at the tip top of the statue's shadow.
2: We needed to wait for the right time to dig.
6: Now the sun should be in the same place it was when Berta buried the pine cone.
2: Which means the tippy top of the shadow is in the same place too, over there. So, you want to finish treasure hunt?
11: Uh-huh. Oh, yeah.
13: Treasure hunt. We found all five crystal pine cones.
5: Yes!
13: Oh, yeah!
5: We did it! We solved the problem! We learned that shadows change sizes throughout the day, and that's how we found the missing crystal pine cone.
9: But how did you figure it out?
5: First, we planned it. We thought about ways to solve the problem.
6: Then we tested it. We tried different ideas and didn't give up.
2: Then we solved it. We found the solution and saved the day.
6: Someone else needs our help.
2: Time to bounce.

0: others. Gear up! Wow! Great landing, Cookie Monster!
1: Look at that!
2: Oh my goodness!
3: That's unreal!
4: Whoa! We finally got the perfect landing! And the crowd goes wild!
3: Whoa. Oh boy!
0: A little too wild. Hey, Billy, is there a problem?
5: Yeah, the pretty big thing.
0: The pretty big... Mecha Cookie Monster?
4: Whoa! What is that?
5: That's the pretty big thing. All we know is that it shows up every night and scares my crew away. So I'm the only one working.
2: Where did it come from?
1: Yeah, so we'll be hiding over there.
5: See? Would you help figure out what it is and why it keeps showing up?
0: Oh, sure! Mechas, we've got a problem to solve.
4: Solve it! Yeah!
0: So, how do we figure out what this pretty big thing is?
6: Oh, Mecha Elmo has an idea. Maybe Mecha Cookie Monster could ask it?
4: Yeah! Hear me, go. Wait, why me? Why me the guy?
6: You're tallest. Oh, and the pretty big thing looks pretty tall.
4: Yeah, you know what? That's true. Okay, if me going to do this, me should be tall like pretty big thing. Go, Mecha Giant!
0: Remember, when your cookie clock is gone, you'll shrink to normal size.
4: Then me have no time to waste. Actually, me never talked to a pretty big thing before, so me don't know exactly what to say.
0: How about, hello, me Mecha Cookie Monster.
4: Okay, yeah, that's a good idea. Why me not think of that? Okay, maybe me not ready. Yeah, you know, anything else you want me to ask it? You know, as long as we talking.
0: Don't worry, you got this.
4: Yeah. Me got this. Hello, hi. Me, Mecha Cookie Monster. Sorry, Billy.
5: The pretty big thing is gone.

0: one, but we never found out what it is.
1: Run!
2: There it is again! Where did it come from?
0: Whoa, what's happening? It came back! Oh, and it looked bigger now. All right, pretty big thing. Now me ask you who you are. And, uh-oh. Okay, so me give this a lot of thought, and me think that maybe we should all go talk to Pretty Big Thing together, you know, like a group.
1: Good idea. Meanwhile, I'm the only one here, so I gotta get all the night's work done myself.
3: Okay, we gotta help Billy.
4: But Mecha Elmo doesn't understand. How does the Pretty Big Thing just disappear and reappear like that?
3: Huh, that's a good question. Let's take a closer look. Together.
0: Yeah, yeah, okay, yeah, good idea. Together is good.
3: There's something strange about the Pretty Big Thing. It looks almost like a pitcher flat against the wall.
0: No, now there's another thing.
4: Oh, that's just Mecha Cookie Monster's shadow.
0: Huh? Oh, yeah, yeah, yeah. That definitely me.
3: Of course. What we're seeing on that wall, it's not the real Pretty Big Thing.
0: Come on, what?
3: I mean, that's not the actual Pretty Big Thing. It's the Pretty Big Thing's shadow. A shadow happens when an object blocks the light.
4: Oh, yeah. Like how we block that light and make these shadows.
3: And since it's just a shadow, we need to find the real Pretty Big Thing. The one that's making that big shadow. Oh, it's gone again.
1: What can it be?
3: Listen up, everybody. The Pretty Big Thing you've all been seeing is just a shadow.
1: Oh, a shadow.
5: Oh.
1: It's only a shadow. Now that we know what it is, let's all get back to work.
6: But what is it the shadow of?
0: We don't know, but must be pretty big to have a shadow as big as that, huh?
7: It must be huge!
0: You know, on second thought, we should have maybe not said that last part.
3: Okay, we need a plan. We have to find out what the Pretty Big Thing is so everyone can go back to work.
0: We need to find the shadow again.
4: Oh, Mecha Elmo sees the Pretty Big Thing's shadow.
3: Quick, we have to figure out what's making that shadow before it disappears again. Okay, the shadow is there, which means the Pretty Big Thing must be...
0: gone.
3: Ow. Wait, there it is.
0: Gone.
3: There it is.
0: Gone.
4: Oh, Mecha Elmo sees it over there.
0: It's gone. Oh.
3: Mecha Cookie Monster,
6: don't move.
0: Yeah. Yeah, good idea. Yeah, me need to catch breath. Yeah.
3: No! Look!
4: It's the Pretty Big Cookie?
0: Pretty Big Cookie? Where?
3: Oh, no, Pretty Big Cookie Monster.
0: Oh, my goodness!
3: That's your shadow.
0: Wait, no, no, that can't be. We already saw me shadow before. Yeah, it was much smaller than whatever that is. Hubba, what? Aha, this is me shadow. No other shadow has a cool handy hammer hand.
3: And it's being made... aha! By that light right there. You're blocking that light to make that shadow.
4: But why is Mecha Cookie Monster's shadow bigger than it was before?
0: Me gonna take a closer look. Hey, look at that, me shadow getting smaller. Big shadow. Smaller shadow. Big shadow.
3: Wait a minute. Maybe that can help us find the Pretty Big Thing. Check it out. When someone is farther away from the light, their shadow is smaller. If someone moves closer to the light, their shadow grows bigger. Or...

0: says.
1: Big shadow. Huge shadow.
0: We've been looking for something big. What if the pretty big thing isn't big at all?
2: Yeah, maybe it just has a pretty big shadow.
1: Because wherever it is, it's close to a light.
0: The real pretty big thing will be shaped kind of like the shadow,

0: like the pretty big thing is making that sound. Except the sound's not coming from the shadow. It's coming from... Ooh, that way. Whoa, over here.
1: Mecha Builders, everything all right?
0: Billy, meet the pretty big thing.
1: The pretty big thing is that little bird?
0: Look, anything we put close to this light makes a pretty big shadow.
2: It's the shadow of a bird.
0: So cute, that little bird. We did it. We solved the problem. We figured out that a pretty small bird was making a pretty big shadow.
3: So, how'd you figure it out?
0: First, we planned it. We thought about ways to solve the problem.
4: Then we tested it. We tried different ideas and didn't give up.
5: Then we solved it. We found a solution and saved the day.
1: Thank you. Now we can get back to work, right, crew?
6: Yes!
7: Yay!
4: Someone else needs our help.

B by Bella Davis. Brooke has birthday fun. Brooke has birthday fun. Ben has 6 balloons. Ben has 6 balloons.Brianna reads a book. Brianna reads a book. Brady basks on the beach. Brady basks on the beach. Bailey works with beads.Bailey works with beads. Bob likes to shoot baskets.

0: Bob likes to shoot baskets. 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Brittany holds a baseball bat. Bryn blows on a dandelion. Bryn blows on a dandelion. What does Bruce have? What does Bruce have?
1: Let's read it again.
0: Brooke has birthday fun. Ben has 6 balloons. Brianna reads a book. Brady basks on the beach. Bailey works with beads. Bob likes to shoot baskets. Brittany holds a baseball bat. Bryn blows on a dandelion. What does Bruce have?

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Hello, everyone. Today, let's learn the words that start with H. House, hammer, hive, and half start with the letter H. Are you ready? H, H, H. Light pink, light pink. 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Yellow, yellow. House starts with the letter H. House, house. 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

dark brown, dark brown. 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Hive starts with the letter H. Hive, hive. Blue, orange, purple. 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Half starts with the letter H. Half, half. House, hammer, hive, and half. What letter is this? That's good. This is H. H, H. Can you remember the words that start with H? That's right. House, hammer, hive, and half. Time's up! You can see this program again on the following website. www.ebse.co.kr. The next topic will be words that begin with the letter I.

0: is my little brother George. This is Mummy Pig. And this is Daddy Pig. Peppa Pig. Lorenzo Lion.
1: Today, Peppa and Mummy Pig have come to the zoo.
0: I like the zoo, Mummy.
2: Me too, Peppa.
0: It's full of interesting animals. Oh, what is this animal?
2: That, Peppa, is a sloth.
0: It doesn't do much.
2: They do things very slowly.
0: There's nothing in here.
2: Are you sure, Peppa? Have a closer look. There.
0: It's a magic lizard.
2: That is a chameleon. It changes colour to hide.
0: That's amazing. And here are some colourful birdies.
2: Those are parakeets.
0: Hello, parakeets.
3: Hello.
0: You are not a parakeet.
3: No, I'm Lorenzo Lion.
4: Roar!
0: And I'm Peppa Pig. What are you doing in there?
3: I'm helping my daddy.
5: Hello there.
6: Hello there.
5: Lorenzo likes to help me around the zoo.
0: That sounds like fun.
3: I help feed the animals and clean them out. I love the zoo.
0: I love it too.
3: Do you want to see my toy zoo in my bedroom?
0: Yes, please.
2: Oh, lovely. Do you live nearby?
3: Yes, we live here.
2: Oh, you live in the zoo?
5: Yes, I'm here for the animals.
3: Come on, Peppa.
5: Would you like a coffee, Mummy Pig?
2: Oh, coffee sounds good, thanks.
0: Hello, Mummy.
2: Hello, Peppa. Hello, Lorenzo. Have fun.

0: Look, Peppa. This is my toy zoo.
1: Ooh.
0: These are the sloths. They sleep a lot.
1: Hello. I'm a sleepy sloth.
0: Hold on. What is a chameleon doing with the parakeets?
1: He is playing hide and seek. Now you see me. Now you don't. What is your favourite animal in the zoo?
0: I do like the tortoises, but my favourites are the penguins. Oh, where are the penguins? Maybe in my other bedroom?
1: What?
0: I have another bedroom at my mummy's house.
1: Oh.
2: Lorenzo, Mummy Lion's here.
0: Hello, Mummy.
3: Hello, sweetie. Are you ready to go?
0: Yes. Can my friend Peppa come too?
3: If that's okay with Mummy Pig. And we can have a coffee.
4: Oh, another one. Lovely.
0: Hooray!
5: Oh, dear. The chameleon is still hiding.
0: Bye, Daddy.
2: Goodbye, son. Thanks for all your help.
1: Bye.
5: This is Mummy Lion's house.
0: Come on, Peppa. This is my other bedroom.
1: It's lovely.
0: Now, where are those cheeky penguins? Not here.
1: Are they under the bed?
0: Yes, they are.
6: What? Thank you for finding us, Peppa.
3: How are you getting on? Did you find your penguins?
0: Yes, Peppa found them.
3: You'll have to come again to find some more things.
0: Now you can help me care for all the animals.
1: Yay! What do we do?
0: We feed the parakeets fruit and seeds. We let the sloth have a sleep.
1: I'm still sleepy.
0: And we play hide and seek with the chameleon.
1: Oh, where are you, chameleon?
0: Oh, no, he's still hiding in my other bedroom.
6: Oh.
5: Lorenzo and Peppa love caring for animals, even the animals that like to hide.

0: dragon story?
1: I'll give it a go, but I'm not a very good drawer. See what I mean?
0: Am I a good drawer?
1: You're a great drawer. But why have you got a sandwich stuck to your back?
0: They're fairy wings. Can't you tell?
1: Oh, yeah, of course. Well, if you can fly, then I'll need a horse. This is Doug.
0: Doug looks more like a donkey.
1: Yeah, horses are hard to draw.
2: Can I join in?
0: Wow, that horse is beautiful.
2: Thanks.
1: Yeah, it's all right.
2: Oh, my, that's a lovely donkey.
0: Actually, it's meant to be a horse.
1: No, it's a donkey. Hee-haw.
0: How come you're such a good drawer?
2: Oh, well, I'm not that good.
0: Yes, you are.
2: Well, I guess my mum always...
1: A motorbike? I thought this was an old-timey elfy story.
0: Bigger, do you want to come with us to find the dragon? This episode of Bluey is called Dragon. Once upon a time, some friends all set off to find a dragon.
1: Oh, man, these furry jocks are itchy.
0: When suddenly...
1: Whoa, it's one of those dudes.
0: Don't you know what it is?
1: Yeah, it's, Humpty Dumpty?
0: No.

0: No, it's not the dragon. It's Humpty Dumpty.
1: Are you sure, Bluey?
0: Yes, the dragon's hiding somewhere else.
2: Well, that's good. Humpty Dumpty's friendly.
0: No, he isn't.
3: Get him!
4: It's all joking!
0: Bluey, imagine me a jump.
5: Okay.
6: Ouchie.
7: Hey!
2: Who wants scrambled eggs?
0: So, the friends kept walking.
2: Maybe I should be shampooing these things.
0: And then they got to a forest. Can you draw a forest, Mum?
1: Okay. Will the dragon be in it, do you think?
0: No, not yet.
1: Wow, this dragon's hard to find. Let's ask the wise old talking tree.
0: Oh, yeah. She can tell us where the dragon is. So they walked to where the wise old talking tree was. We're here. Where's the magic tree, Mum?
1: Oh, my hand's sore from drawing all these leaves. Could you draw it, Bluey?
0: No, I don't want to.
2: I'll draw it. Oh, yeah, how's it going?
0: Bingo, why don't you draw it? Okay.
1: Wait, no!
8: Yeah. Ah! Let's eat fruit.
1: Yeah. Talking tree, we just want to know where the dragon is.
8: He's at the toilet.
2: Hey, I know what trees hate. Say hello to my little friend.
8: Oh, boy.
1: Why don't we camp here for the night?
2: Moon.
1: Do you want some rabbit, Bluey?
2: It's a chicken.
0: I'm sorry, Mum. I'm not sure there is a dragon anymore.
1: Bluey, can you cast a memory spell on your dad? I want to show you something.
0: Okay.
2: Whoa, here we go. This is me. I'm 6 years old. I'm at school drawing pictures of cars.
0: That's a lot of cars.
2: I love drawing cars.
0: Who's that?
2: Bucky Dunstan. He was in my class. I think he's a real estate agent now.
0: That doesn't look like a car.
2: I kind of gave up drawing cars after that. Gave up drawing altogether, really.
0: That's sad.
1: Now do me. There I am, 7 years old, drawing horses. I loved drawing horses, but I could never get them to look right.
9: Why don't they look like the picture?
0: Who is that?
1: That's my mum, your grandma.
0: Wow, she's beautiful.
9: It's not as good as the one in the picture.
10: You're right, it isn't.
0: What?
10: But it's pretty good for a 7-year-old.
9: Really?
10: Yep. Keep practicing. You'll get better. Just don't ever give up, Chili.
1: I didn't give up. That's the difference.
0: Your mum sounds nice.
1: Yeah, she was.
0: The heroes travelled on.
2: These jocks are itchy!
0: Are we almost at the dragon, Bluey? My fingers are tired. Check behind those bushes.
11: The dragon's cave! Treasure!
2: Yeah, boy!
1: I can't see a dragon.
0: He's coming. I don't need a cup.
12: Uh-oh.
0: I see its eyes.
1: Here it comes.
2: It's a cool dragon.
8: It's so good.
0: Well, it's okay.
1: It's pretty good for a 7-year-old.
2: Ooh, it's got pink wings. Ah! He made my fairy jumps.
1: Oh, we're gone.
2: Ooh, free and easy.
1: Nice car, Dad!
2: Thanks! Just needs a boomer!

0: of the 10 vaulting contest. And it seems there's a 10 vaulting progress as we speak. Oh, there's the 10. There's the vault. Lovely. Now there's 9 and 4. Getting into shape, nice and tall. Nine plus 4, making 10 and 3.
1: Look at me!
0: Making...
2: Oh, don't say it!
0: 13!
2: I'm on my own action replay!
0: Amazing! And if that seems a bit fast, don't worry. Here's someone who can show us how it's done. Please welcome 8!
3: The first thing you need to know in 10 vaulting is... Who's your 10 friend?
0: Your 10 friend? That's the number block who takes you up to 10, yes?
3: That's right! Come on out here, little buddy.
4: Hi there.
0: So 8's 10 friend is 2. And I'm told we can see a bit of this morning's 10 friend training session.
5: On the beat! Find your 10 friend! Go, go, go! That's it! Make those 10s, 10 friends!
6: 9 and 1!
7: 8 and 2!
8: 7 and 3!
9: 6 and 4!
10: 5 and 5!
11: 10 friends! 10 friends!
0: So once you know your 10 friend, you can go 10 vaulting.
3: That's right! The trick is to find your 10 friend on the way. Come on, 6, let's show them how it's done.
12: 8
1: plus 6!

0: equals 14! Extreme!
1: Wow! Let's see that once more in slow motion.
2: Eight.
3: Plus six. Cool tricks.
1: There's two, eight, ten, friend. They've made the ten.
3: Hello, ten fans.
1: Two came from six to leave four.
4: Tummy tuck, square flop.
1: It's a ten and a four.
2: Equals 14. Extreme.
1: That's much clearer. Just in time for the target round, where our vultures need to make exactly 17. That's a big target.
5: When it's accuracy that counts, you need to pick your partner carefully. Good thing we trained for that, too.
0: Come on, Eight. That's it. Those first two get you to 10. Now keep going.
6: Plus 3.
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1: So to make 17, you need to partner with 9.
5: Yes! Taking my 10 friend, 2, away from 9 will leave the 7 I need. Or as we professional 10 volters say,
7: find the 10.
0: See what's spare, slide it down, and pop it there.
8: That's a work of art.
1: 8 is our 10 volting champion, and who better to award the trophy than 10? Where is 10? And where's 8?
8: They're right here. You just need to put yourself in the picture.
5: Thank you, but this trophy is not just for me. It's for 10 volters everywhere.

0: We should sleep soon. 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Brush my teeth?
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0: 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And here it is. 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Here's the first card. 짠! 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
0: B R U S H. Once more. 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

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See what today's magic sentences exactly are. 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Well. As. I. My. Two. Let's shuffle these words up and say abracadabra. 짠! 이렇게도 문장이 나왔습니다. I have to brush my teeth as well. Me too. A little bit slower. I have to brush my teeth as well. Me too. Let's have a look at the sentences one by one. All right, so this was the first magic sentence. I have to brush my teeth as well. 하나하나씩 처음부터 볼게요. 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I have to brush my cat as well. Me too. Me too. Alright, now let's move on to the alternatives. I have to brush my teeth as well. 대신에 you can say I need to brush my teeth as well. 그냥 have를 need로 바꾼 건데 둘 다 뭐뭐 해야 해 라는 뜻입니다. 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Me too. Same here. Me too. Same here. Alright guys, let's move on to today's song. And the lyrics for today's song, I have to brush my teeth as well. Once more, I have to brush my teeth as well. Are you ready? Let's go. I have to brush my teeth as well. I have to brush my teeth as well. I have to brush my teeth as well. Well done. Let's speed things up a little bit. Just a notch. One, two, three, four. I have to brush my teeth as well. I have to brush my teeth as well. I have to brush
my teeth as well. All right, one final time, really fast. I have to brush my teeth as well. I have to brush my teeth as well. I have to brush my teeth as well. Well done, guys. I have to brush my teeth as well. Let's go and solve some questions now. Time to guess today's magic words. Question 1. 빗다, 쓸다, 닦다. 영어로 뭐라고 할까요? The word has 5 letters and it rhymes with hush, blush, and rush. It begins with B. The answer is B-R-U-S-H, brush. Brush. I need to brush my teeth as well. And question number 2, 치아들을 영어로 뭐라고 할까요? 5 letters as well. And it rhymes with ki, he, and li. First letter is T. The answer is T-W-E-T-H, teeth. Teeth. And filling in the blanks, 나 이도 닦아야 돼, 양치도 해야 해. I have to brush my teeth as well. I have to brush my teeth as well. 나도. Me too. Me too. Okay, let's go back to the top and wrap up the dialogue. We should sleep soon. Yeah, let's get ready for bed. Did you wash your face? Not yet. I have to brush my teeth as well. Me too. Let's go together. The 끝에 나오는 Let's go together는 우리 같이 화장실에 목욕탕에 가자 그런 뜻이에요. Let's go together. Alright guys, let's wrap up here and I will see you again next time. Bye-bye.

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1: 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You should have said cramp. Let me help you.
0: Oh, thanks. What would I do without you? You saved my life.
1: Since I'm your lifesaver, how about thanking me with pizza?
0: It's always food.
1: Of course.
2: 네, Kevin's Cartoon English 어땠나요? 재밌게 보셨나요? 자, 다 잊으셔도 됩니다. 다 까먹으셔도 돼요. 오늘의 핵심 표현만 꼭 외워두시기 바랍니다. 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
1: All, most, many, much, few, enough.
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0: dear friends! 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Yahoo! I'm so excited to see you here! Let's read together and have some fun! Are you ready for today's book? Yes? Alrighty then, let's do it!
1: Hi there, everyone! How's it going? The title of our first story is How is Ice Cream Made?
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1: 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Ice cream makes people happy. But I wonder, how do they make ice cream? 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But first, let's look at some words. Milk. 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
0: 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Let's go!
7: How is ice cream made? 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The creamery. 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

0: mixed together. 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Cocoa powder is added here to make chocolate flavors. The mixture is ready for pasteurization. This process kills any bacteria in the milk and cream. Homogenization is the next step. The mixture is put under very high pressure. Now, the fat will not separate from the mix. The mixture is now ready for flavor. Vanilla or fruit extracts can be added here. Peppermint and other extracts can be added too. The next step is to freeze the mixture. It is pumped into a very cold barrel. The mixture is now ice cream. Ingredients like chocolate chunks and fruit can be added here. Ready to go! The ice cream is put into containers. The containers are placed in a very cold room. They are frozen solid. They are ready to be shipped to stores. More facts. The best-selling ice cream flavors are vanilla and chocolate. 1 gallon, 3.8 liters of ice cream requires 5.8 pounds, 2.6 kilograms of whole milk, and 1 pound, 0.5 kilograms of cream. A dairy cow can produce enough milk in its lifetime to make around 9,000 gallons, 34,000 liters of ice cream. Glossary. Bacteria. Very small organisms that often play a role in causing illness or disease. Condensed milk. Cow's milk from which water has been removed. Extract. A strong, concentrated form of a substance. Homogenize. To break up and blend the particles of fat in. Pressure. A strong force upon something. Skim milk. Milk from which the cream has been removed.
1: How about you?
2: Me too! I'm having a great time!
1: Should we read some sentences from the book together?
2: Cool! That's a great idea! Read out loud!
3: Milk is the most important ingredient in ice cream. Milk is the most important ingredient in ice cream. Milk is the most important ingredient in ice cream. The creamery separates cream from whole milk. The creamery separates cream from whole milk. The creamery separates cream from whole milk. The next step is to freeze the mixture. The next step is to freeze the mixture. The next step is to freeze the mixture.
1: Huh?

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1: Wow, I can't wait. I wonder what we're going to read.
0: I'm sure you'll like it. Let's find out.
2: The title of our next story is Rainbows. Rainbows are so colorful. Oh, it's beautiful. 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We can usually see rainbows near waterfalls. We can see them when light meets water. Sometimes there are even 2 rainbows at the same time. Cool! Shall we look at some words and sentences from the story? Illusions. Illusions. Rainbows are illusions in the sky. Rainbows are illusions in the sky. Rainbows. Rainbows. We often see rainbows in the early morning or late afternoon. We often see rainbows in the early morning or late afternoon. Misty. Misty. You should be facing the rainy or misty sky. You should be facing the rainy or misty sky. Colors. Colors. There are 7 colors in the rainbow. There are 7 colors in the rainbow. Now, let's learn more about rainbows.
0: Are you ready to dive into the book? Let's do it!
3: Rainbows by Grace Hansen. Illusions in the sky. Have you ever seen a rainbow? Did you know that it wasn't really there? Rainbows are illusions in the sky. Light and energy. Light is a wave. Light is also energy. The energy of light is tied to its wavelength. Red has a longer wavelength. This means it is low energy. Violet has a shorter wavelength. This means it is high energy. The sun's light waves are the only ones we can see. Our eyes see these waves as colors. All of these colors together are called white light. How to see a rainbow. We often see rainbows in the early morning or late afternoon. This is because the sun is lower in the sky.

see a rainbow, your back must be to the sun. You should be facing the rainy or misty sky. Light from the sun hits the water droplets. As it passes through the droplets, it bends. Different wavelengths of light bend at different angles. This causes the white light to separate. The back of the raindrop then reflects the light. The light comes out of the raindrop at an angle back toward you. When it exits, it makes your eyes see a rainbow. Red light makes a 42-degree angle. Violet's angle is 40 degrees. All the other colors fall in between. This is why the colors of the rainbow stay in the same order. More facts. There are 7 colors in the rainbow. They are red, orange, yellow, green, blue, indigo, and violet. Even people who are standing next to each other see a different rainbow. This is because they are looking at the droplets from a slightly different angle. The lower the sun is, the higher a rainbow is in the sky. Glossary. Angle. The figure made by 2 lines coming from a single point. Illusion. The state of seeing things in a false way. Misty. Full of mist. Mist is a cloud of tiny water droplets in the atmosphere. Wavelength. The distance between 2 crests of a wave.

0: great story. 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
1: Boy, I would like to see a rainbow soon. Let's review and take a short quiz. It's true or false? A rainbow has 8 colors. A rainbow has 8 colors. True or false? Oh, that's false. A rainbow has 7 colors. We can often see a rainbow in the early morning. We can often see a rainbow in the early morning. True or false? 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Fantastic job, everyone!
0: I hope you had a great time with me. 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

Peter. It is I, your furry and adorable pal, Grover. And we are talking about the weather. Today on Sesame Street, we are expecting rain. But not to worry. I have an umbrella. Would you look at that? The weather has changed. Now it is a little windy. Let's see more about the weather today on Sesame Street.

0: Street.
1: Hi.
0: Oh, Gordon, hi. Look who's here.
1: Oh, hi. Nice to see you. Say, I wish I could hang out with you guys, but, you know, it looks like it's going to rain, so I better run inside.
0: Oh, it's going to sure it's going to rain?
1: Well, yeah, I'm pretty sure. Elmo, look at the sky.
0: Okay.
1: You see how dark and gray the clouds are?
0: Mm-hmm.
1: Those are rain clouds. They're called nimbus clouds.
0: Oh, boy, nimbus clouds?
1: Mm-hmm.
0: Oh, Elmo loves the rain.
1: You do?
0: Oh, yeah. Elmo loves to jump in puddles when it rains.
1: Oh.
0: Elmo can't wait.
1: Well, but Elmo, huh? you'll get all wet, and you're not dressed for the rain and jumping in puddles.
0: Well, Elmo will fix that. See, Elmo's wearing his rain hat and his rain slicker and...
1: Hey, nice boots, Elmo.
0: Boots? Excuse Elmo, Gordon, but these are galoshes.
1: Galoshes. Yes.
0: And now Elmo is dressed for the rain and jumping in puddles.
1: Well, that's good because, you know, I think I just felt a few drops.
0: Really?
1: Mm-hmm.
0: Oh, yay! Elmo's going to jump in puddles right now.
1: Well, you can't, Elmo. There aren't any puddles yet. Look at the sidewalk. You see? It's dry. It's going to have to rain a lot before there are any puddles to jump in.
0: Oh. Well, Elmo will wait for puddles.
1: Okay, well, you want to come inside and wait?
0: Oh, no. Elmo wants to stay outside so Elmo can jump in them right away.
1: But what are you going to do while you're waiting out in the rain, Elmo?
0: Well, Gordon, Elmo will find something to do.
1: Sure is. I better get inside. If you change your mind, Elmo, just come in.
0: Okay. Thanks, Gordon. Bye. Wow. Let's go find something to do in the rain until there's puddles for Elmo to jump in. Come on. Oh, hi, baby bear.
2: Oh, hi, Elmo.
0: Hi.
2: Elmo!
0: What?
2: What are you doing out here in the rain?
0: Well, Elmo's waiting for puddles to jump in. What is baby bear doing out in the rain?
2: Well, take a look. I have my soap, I have my scrub wash, and I'm wearing my wee little shower cap.
0: Baby Bear's taking a shower in the rain?
2: I sure am, Elmo. After all, I'm a wild animal. And some of us wild animals shower in the rain to keep clean.
0: Oh, cool.
2: And some of us wild animals like to sing while we shower.

0: you. I love to sing. 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Sing in the shower. Ah ha. And I take one every time it rains out here.
1: Wait, Elmo loves pretending that he's showering in the rain. But Elmo really wants to jump in puddles.
2: Oh, well, you know, Elmo, I don't see any puddles.
1: Oh, neither does Elmo. Well, Elmo will go find something else to do in the rain until there are puddles. Oh, have a nice shower, baby bear.
2: Okay, see you, Elmo. 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

0: wonderful.
1: Hi, Stinky. 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
0: Hello, little Elmo.
2: Hi.
0: Ooh, I really enjoy your boots, Elmo.
2: Boots? Stinky, they are galoshes. They're galoshes.
0: Oh, galoshes.
2: Yeah.
0: Good to know.
2: Good. Stinky's taking a shower in the rain, not like Baby Bear?
0: Oh, no, Elmo. I'm drinking in the rain. Yeah, I'm getting watered, and it feels so good. Whoa! I think my flower just grew.
2: How does Stinky do that?
0: Oh, it's the rain, Elmo. We all need water to live and grow. At least that's what I've been told.
2: But that must mean Elmo needs water to live and grow, too.
0: Oh, I'm sure you do, Elmo. Ooh! I just grew a little more.
2: Wow, Stinky did. Elmo will drink the rain, too, so Elmo can grow. Did Elmo grow yet?
0: I can't tell, Elmo.
2: Oh, that's okay, Stinky. Elmo likes to drink the rain, but Elmo really loves to jump in puddles. But Elmo doesn't see any.
0: I don't see any puddles either, Elmo.
2: Well, maybe there are puddles somewhere else on Sesame Street. Let's go. Oh, thanks, Stinky.
0: Sure. Bye.
2: Bye.
0: Woo!
2: Elmo doesn't see any puddles here either. Oh, boy. What will Elmo do? Oh, hi, Cookie.
3: Oh, hi, Elmo. Hi.
2: Is Cookie Monster drinking the rain so Cookie Monster can grow?
3: No, me eating cookies. Excuse me.
2: Cookie Monster?
3: Yeah.
2: Elmo doesn't see any cookies.
3: That's because you looking with your eyes. Yeah, you got to look with your imagination. Use your imagination.
2: Okay.
3: It's so easy to do. Soon you'll be eating cookies.
2: Oh, hey,
3: you can do it too. Yeah, it won't be raining water from rain clouds way up high.
2: It won't?
3: Pretend those clouds are cookies.

0: and wide.
1: Almost imagine it's raining cookies, too.
0: It's raining cookies.
1: Raining cookies.
0: Cowabunga. Raining cookies. Bye-bye.
1: Hi, Rosita. Hi, Big Bird.
2: Hi, Elmo.
1: Well, what are you doing?
2: We're going to go to Hooper's store together, and we're sharing my umbrella. But I'm still getting wet.
3: Well, you are so tall, Big Bird, and I'm short, so you cannot fit under the umbrella if I'm holding it, see?
2: Watch. I'll just make myself short. Yeah. See? I'm short, and I'm under the umbrella, and I'm not getting wet. Hey, I like your boots, Elmo.
1: Boots? Oh, Big Bird, these are galoshes.
2: I like your galoshes, too. Okay, let's go, Rosita.
3: Hey, can you walk to Hooper's store like that, Big Bird?
2: Oh, sure.
3: Oh.
2: Oh, gosh, no. Oh, boy.
3: Uh-oh.
2: Now I'm getting wet again.
3: Oh. Here, Big Bird, you take the umbrella.
2: Aren't you going to get wet, Rosita?
3: I don't think so.
2: Okay, well, I'm under the umbrella, and I'm not getting wet.
3: I'm not getting wet either.
1: Big Bird and Rosita are both under the umbrella.
2: Yeah.
3: Yes, we're sharing it finally, Big Bird.
1: Yay.
3: Yay. Hey, would you like to come with us to Hooper's store, Elmo?
1: Oh, no, thanks, Rosita.
2: What are you going to do, Elmo?
1: Elmo wants to jump in puddles. Elmo's been waiting and waiting and waiting for puddles. Boy, Elmo's not going to wait anymore. Elmo will pretend there's puddles, and Elmo will jump in them.
2: Looks like real water splashing.
3: Well, that is because that's real water and a real puddle.
1: It is?
3: Yeah.
1: Look! Lots and lots of puddles.

0: lashes and splashes. 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Elmo's shopping in powder today.
1: 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Elmo hopes you're having fun on Sesame Street. 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

0: the letter W. W is for weather. 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It's what the sky and air are like outside. Sometimes it's windy, and the wind blows through the tall grass. 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W is for weather. The letter W.
1: Hi, Elmo.
2: Oh, hi, Big Bear. 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That phony truck is coming.
1: I wonder what Cookie Monster and Gonger are making today.

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1: I make food.
0: Place your order if you're lucky. 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Yeah. Oh, with the alarm. We got it. We got it.
2: Greetings, Cookie Monster and Gonger. I'm Gavin. 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Can you make me a fruit salad, please? But I only like green fruits.
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3: Cookie Monster, that's a kiwi fruit.
0: But me no want to eat me friend.
3: Okay, Cookie, I understand. 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

0: boy. 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We need kiwi fruit to make green fruit salad. Can you help us, please?
1: Yeah, please.
2: Hello, Cookie Monster and Gonga. Welcome to the Kiwi Fruit Farm. Sure, we can help you. Kiwis are a healthy fruit. They grow on vines like grapes or berries. The vines grow these beautiful, fragrant flowers. And when they finally grow fruit, each one is about the size of a large egg, with brown, fuzzy skin, and the insides are green with black seeds. It's a healthy snack. You can eat them just as is. They taste sweet and tangy. Or mix them with your favourite foods like a smoothie or salad. Here are some kiwis to make a green fruit salad, Cookie and Gonga.
0: Oh, thank you, Mr. Kiwi Farmer.
1: Yeah, we sure appreciate it.
0: Kiwis, kiwis, we're going home with kiwis. Okay, Chef Gonger, we got kiwi, honeydew melon, apple, pear for green fruit salad. That was easy.
1: Excuse me, my furry friend, but that is not a fruit salad. That is a fruit bowl.
0: Me wonder what we do to make fruit salad.
1: Well, here's an idea. What if we check the recipe?
0: Good idea. Let's try.
1: Okie dokie. So, first, we need to peel the kiwi.
0: Peeling kiwi? Peely, peely, peely.
1: Oh, nice. Next, chop all the fruit up into little pieces.
0: Sound like it time for... Chop-a-thon! First up, apple. Chubby, chubby, chubby, chubby, chubby.
1: Next up, melon.
0: Chubby, chubby, chubby, chubby, chubby. Then we have the pear. Chubby, chubby.
1: And last but not least, the kiwi.
0: Yeah, you not want to see this, Mr. Fuzzy Wuzzy. Chubby, chubby, chubby, chubby, chubby.
1: Now we put all the fruit into the bowl. And mix them.
0: All right, mixy, mixy. Mixy, mixy, mixy, mix. Mixy, mix, mix, mix.
1: Mix. Ta-da! One green fruit salad. Oh, wow. It's ready. Good day, green fruit salad.
0: Farewell, green fruit salad.
1: Oh, Cookie Monster.
0: Yeah?
1: I got this nice for you.
0: Oh, thank you, Gonger. Nummy, nom, nom, nom, nom. Oh, I feel extra healthy because it's green. Yeah. Nummy.
1: Oh, quick.
0: Oh, yeah.
3: Thank you so much, Cookie Monster and Gonger, for my green fruit salad. It's the perfect healthy snack for this hot weather. And it's great.
0: You're welcome, Gavin. Yeah!
4: Happy Monsters to the rescue. We make yummy food just for you.

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2: The number 15. It's a windy day. The leaves are blowing away. Let's count them. 1, 2, 3, 4, 5, 6, 7, 8, 9, 10, 11, 12, 13, 14, 15. 15 leaves. It's a cloudy day. Let's count the clouds as they turn grey. 1, 2, 3, 4, 5, 6, 7, 8, 9, 10, 11, 12.

a rainy day. 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The number 15.

0: Tango, stay. 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Today, Elmo is drawing a picture of Tango. See? Now stay just like that, Tango. Elmo has to finish his picture. Hey, there's Elmo's picture. It was right here, but now it's gone. Tango, it's a mystery. It's a mysterious missing picture.
1: You again? Listen, puppy breath, I don't have a ball for you today. So scram, would you? All right, that's enough already.
0: Hi, Oscar.
1: Oh, no, you too?
0: Oh, Oscar. Elmo wanted to ask. Did Oscar pick up Elmo's picture with his trash?
1: What? I would never mistake your cute little drawing for my perfectly smelly, grimy trash. What kind of grouch do you think I am? Besides, it's so windy today, I'm busy working on these tin can wind chimes. Aren't they awful?
0: Come on, Tango. Let's keep looking. We have to solve the mystery. Hey, look. Grover is sweeping leaves. Oh, Elmo wonders. Grover swept up Elmo's picture by accident. Let's try looking for Elmo's picture in the leaf pile. Is Elmo's picture over here? Guess Elmo's picture isn't in the leaf pile.
2: That is correct. No pictures here. Just these cute and colorful little leaves. There. All done. Hey! I'm down here!
0: This mystery is very mysterious. But Elmo and Tango can't give up. We have to find Elmo's picture. We can't chase leaves right now, Tango. We have to solve the mystery. Wait a minute. The wind is blowing that leaf away, so Elmo wonders, what if the wind blew Elmo's picture away, too?

0: And it's also great for eating cookies.
1: Cookie Monster's still pretending that it's raining cookies.
0: We're missing some good cookies here, Elmo.
1: See you next time on Sesame Street.
0: Oh, there's one. Oh, see, it's delicious, huh? 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

0: B by Bella Davis. Brooke has birthday fun. Brooke has birthday fun. Ben has six balloons. Ben has six balloons.Brianna reads a book. Brianna reads a book. Brady basks on the beach. Brady basks on the beach. Bailey works with beads.Bailey works with beads. Bob likes to shoot baskets. Bob likes to shoot baskets. Brittany holds a baseball bat. Brittany holds a baseball bat.Bryn blows on a dandelion. Bryn blows on a dandelion. What does Bruce have? What does Bruce have?
1: Let's read it again.
0: Brooke has birthday fun. Ben has six balloons. Brianna reads a book.Brady basks on the beach. Bailey works with beads. Bob likes to shoot baskets.Brittany holds a baseball bat. Bryn blows on a dandelion. What does Bruce have?
2: 집에서요리를하던피터저런집에불이났어요
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0: It's time for English on the Go. So we're going to look at Kayla's full clip where she talks to us about how she loves talking with her friends about childhood memories, especially childhood memories around hanging out with friends. Let's find out more.
1: Just want to ignite ya.
2: Are you ready? Go!
3: One of my favorite things to talk about are childhood memories, and I am super fortunate to have some great memories from when I was a kid. Although it seems as I'm getting older, I'm starting to forget them more and more, which is not good. But one of my favorite things to do is to talk with my friends about our childhood memories and compare them because they were so different. I grew up in the countryside, and so we had a small group of kids that lived near each other, and we would ride bikes and build tree forts and, you know, go dirt biking and just all this outdoor activity because we pretty much lived and played outside in nature. But compared to some of my friends who grew up in the city who would go to the park and would go to these big shopping malls and spend time out at the food court, it was a completely different childhood memory. So it's always fun to compare and share and learn about people and how they became who they are and their perspective on life based on how they grew up.
4: 네, 오늘의 핵심 어휘 볼까요? 첫 번째로 나오는 단어는요. 운 좋은, 다행한이라는 뜻의 fortunate이고요. 그 다음으로 요새를 가리키는 fort 나옵니다. fort. 그리고 마지막 관점이나 시각을 뜻하는 perspective. perspective. 발음 연습 함께 해볼까요?
0: Let's practice our pronunciation starting with fortunate. fortunate. fortunate. Next we have fort. fort. fort. And lastly, we have perspective. Perspective. Perspective. Great. Let's take a look at Kayla's clip once again, but with English subtitles.
3: One of my favorite things to talk about are childhood memories, and I am super fortunate to have some great memories from when I was a kid. Although it seems as I'm getting older, I'm starting to forget them more and more, which is not good. But one of my favorite things to do is to talk with my friends about our childhood memories and compare them because they were so different. I grew up in the countryside, and so we had a small group of kids that lived near each other, and we would ride bikes and build tree forts and, you know, go dirt biking and just all this outdoor activity because we pretty much lived and played outside in nature. But compared to some of my friends who grew up in the city who would go to the park and would go to these big shopping malls and spend time out at the food court, it was a completely different childhood memory. So it's always fun to compare and share and learn about people and how they became who they are and their perspective on life based on how they grew up.
0: This is true, and I think it's a topic of conversation that usually comes up somewhat soon when you meet new people.
4: 사람에 따라 다르겠지만 mm-hmm. 이제 새로운 친구를 사귀게 되었을 때, 새로운 지인을 알게 되었을 mm-hmm. 때 진짜 관계에 있어서 초반에 나오는 이야기 같아요. 저는 어렸을 mm-hmm. 때 여기에 살았었는데 특히 이제 다른 나라에서 생활을 하게 되면
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0: yes.
4: 아니에요?
0: So if For you, sure, in ever, that case, yeah. especially when you're abroad, mm-hmm. as you said, you always want to know how it was as a child mm. in another person's country.
4: Exactly. If you ever get to spend a long time overseas or live overseas, you will have this kind of conversation. Mm-hmm. 자, 그러면 처음으로 돌아가서 공부를 해볼 텐데요. 정말 좋은 표현들이 많이 쓰였어요. 집중해 주세요.
0: All right.
3: One of my favorite things to talk about are childhood memories, and I am super fortunate to have some great memories from when I was a kid. Although it seems as I'm getting older, I'm starting to forget them more and more, which is not good.
0: One of my favorite things to talk about are childhood memories.
4: 네, one of my favorite things to talk about. Favorite things라고 했고 여러 가지 것들이 있겠죠. 그중에서 한 가지 주제를 말하고 있지만 is childhood memories라고 하지 않은 이유는 이거는 is라고 해도 되고 are라고 해도 됩니다. 뒤에 yeah. 이제 childhood memories를 먼저 생각해놨기 때문에 are로 주어가 왔는데요. 일반적으로는 one이니까 is가 온다고 늘 말을 하죠. 그리고 그것도 틀린 건 아니고요. 둘 다 어떤 쪽에 강조를 두느냐가 중요한 것 같습니다. 어렸을 때 추억에 대해서 이야기하는 걸 좋아한다는 문장이었고요. 다음 문장.
0: Yes. So next she says, and I'm super fortunate to have some great memories from when I was a kid.
4: 네, 운 좋은, 다행한.
0: Fortunate.
4: Fortunately라고 하는 이 부사도 많이 들어보셨을 것 같아요. Fortunately,
0: 네. I think you guys already know about it, so maybe we don't have to explain as much.
4: Exactly.
0: Right?
4: 네. Fortunately 하면 다.

0: friends about our childhood memories and compare them because they were so different. I grew up in the countryside, and so we had a small group of kids that lived near each other, and we would ride bikes and build tree forts and, go dirt biking and just all this outdoor activity because we pretty much lived and played outside in nature. But compared to some of my friends who grew up in the city, who would go to the park and would go to these big shopping malls and spend time out at the food court, it was a completely different childhood memory. So it's always fun to compare and share and learn about people and how they became who they are and their perspective on life based on how they grew up.
1: 오늘의 핵심 패턴으로 복습을 좀 해볼까요? 첫 번째로 be super 형용사 to 동사 뭐뭐 하는 건 정말 뭐뭐 해요 라는 거 연습해 볼 거고요. 그 다음으로 as I 동사 I start to 동사 하면은 뭐뭐 하면 뭐뭐 하기 시작하다 아니면 뭐뭐 하니 뭐뭐 하기 시작하다 라는 뜻을 갖고 있는데요. 이 두 가지 패턴을 이용해서 만들어 볼 영어 문장의 우리말 번역 먼저 보여드리겠습니다.

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1: Repeat after me. It's super weird to be here. It's super weird to be here. Great, let's look at our next sentence.
0: 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He was super excited to hear the news. 발음 연습이요.
1: He was super excited to hear the news. One more time. He was super excited to hear the news. Great, let's look at our next pattern.
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1: As I ride my bike, I start to feel peaceful. As I ride my bike, I start to feel peaceful. Great, let's look at our last example.
0: 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As I listened to his story, I started to have questions. 큰 소리로 읽어주세요.
1: As I listened to his story, I started to have questions. As I listened to his story, I started to have questions. Great, let's look at the clip for the last time with both English and Korean subtitles.
2: One of my favorite things to talk about are childhood memories, and I am super fortunate to have some great memories from when I was a kid. Although it seems as I'm getting older, I'm starting to forget them more and more, which is not good. But yeah, one of my favorite things to do is to talk with my friends about our childhood memories and compare them because they were so different. I grew up in the countryside, and so we had a small group of kids that lived near each other, and we would ride bikes.

0: lakes and build tree forts and, go dirt biking and just all this outdoor activity because we pretty much lived and played outside in nature. But compared to some of my friends who grew up in the city who would go to the park and would go to these big shopping malls and spend time out at the food court, it was a completely different childhood memory. So it's always fun to compare and share and learn about people and how they became who they are and their perspective on life based on how they grew up.
1: 네, 오늘의 알쏭달쏭 영어 표현 한마디 소개하겠습니다.
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1: 다시 한번
2: I don't remember much from my childhood.
1: 네, I don't remember much, 기억이 많이 나지 않는다. From을 여기서 쓰는 것이 핵심입니다. Mm-hmm. From my childhood, mm-hmm. from when I was a kid, mm-hmm. 등등.
2: From when I was in school.
1: 네, 한 번만 더.
2: I don't remember much from my childhood. Great, let's move on to In the Social World.

won't be disappointed. Okay, I'll say that one more time. So this looks easy, but it's a little difficult, so you won't be disappointed. Good. Press both palms firmly on the ground and straighten both legs. Yeah? I'll say that one more time. So press both palms firmly on the ground and straighten both legs. Say that? Good. Now, if you can't reach the floor like this, place your hands on a thick book or a block so that you can straighten your legs for sure. Yeah, I'll say that one more time. So if you can't reach the floor, place your hands on a thick book or a block so that you can straighten your legs for sure. Yes, good. Now make sure your wrists are right below your shoulders, not wider nor narrower than your shoulders. Yeah, I'll say that one more time. So make sure your wrists are right below your shoulders, not wider nor narrower than your shoulders. Okay, good. Now gently gaze at the space between your hands. Yeah, I'll say that one more time. So gently gaze at the space between your hands right here. Good. Now, if you're ready, engage your core and carefully go to your tippy toes. I'll say that one more time. So if you're ready, engage your core and carefully go to your tippy toes. Yes. Good. I told you it's not as easy as it seems. I'll say that one more time. So I told you it's not as easy as it seems. Good. Keep your arms straight and play around lifting your foot one by one. Yeah? I'll say that one more time. So keep your arms straight and play around lifting your foot one by one. Yeah? Good. Now stay here as long as you wish, then come back down. Yeah? Not disappointing at all, is it? I'll say that one more time. So stay here as long as you wish, then come back down. Not disappointing at all, is it? That was it. That was the forward fold variation. It's a little hard, but you can do it.

Welcome to 슬기로운 출근 영어. 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Thank you so much for joining me today. We are continuing our business or job, English job interview. And the question today has changed. 네, 오늘은 이 그 회사가 아, 이 직장을 왜 그만두셨는지 이거를 알고 싶대요. 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Okay, so here is a sample answer. Let's take a look. 남편의 새 직장 때문에 이사해야 했어요. I had to relocate due to my husband's new job. 이전 직장을 그만둘 이유가 없었습니다. 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So how do we say this in English? Well, let's find out. Alrighty, so the answer is, well, I had no choice. 어쩔 수가 없었어요. You know, I had to leave. I had to quit my job. Let's find out why, okay? I had to relocate due to my husband's new job. I had to relocate due to my husband's new job. 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Right? I had to move. Well, it's okay if you say that. But we're going to focus on this word relocate. Okay, so when we talk about companies or businesses or jobs, we often use the word relocate. Give you more examples in just a bit. 자, 우리 남편이 직장, 또 좋은 직장, 이 남편을 조금 따라가는 입장이라서 어쩔 수 없이, 네, I had to quit my job. Okay, I had no reason to leave my previous job. I had no reason to leave my previous job. 자, 이전 직장을 그만둘 이유가 없었습니다. So I had no reason. 이유가 없었어요. I had no reason to leave my previous job. So my old job, my previous job, or prior job. 이렇게 말할 수 있어요. 예전의 직장. 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All right, let's see. But due to external circumstances, I had no choice. But due to external circumstances, I had no choice. Okay, so I have no choice. 아시죠? 어쩔 수가 없었어요. 선택 의지가 없었어요. So here, but due to, because of, external circumstances. 자, 외부 사정이죠. External, on the outside, right? Circumstances meaning the situation. I have no control over this situation. 제가 어떻게 control 할 수 없는 사정들인 거예요. 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So that is the reason. Let's look at some key points. Okay, key phrase, the first one is relocate. Relocate, obviously, a verb, 이전.

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It basically moves. So let's look at our example. Our headquarters is relocating to Busan. Our headquarters is relocating to Busan. 자, 본사가 부산으로 이전됩니다. So, headquarters, branch office, and how about this one? The company building is relocating to Gangnam. Okay, the company building is relocating to Gangnam. So, 사옥이 강남으로 이전됩니다. Okay, so our company building. So you can have branch office, headquarters, company building, okay, even your job, you could relocate, 이전을 하는 거예요. All right, keep that in mind. Let's move on to the next one. External circumstances. External circumstances. 자, external is basically outside, right? Circumstances, of course, 그 상황이죠. 뭐, 사정, 상황. 자, 외부 사정인데요. This is something that we cannot control. 자, 어쩔 수 없는 거예요. So let's look at some examples. I returned to Korea due to external circumstances. I returned to Korea due to external circumstances. 자, 저는 외부 사정으로 인해 한국으로 귀국했습니다. 자, 이유는 정확하지 않아요. 그렇지만 제가 한국을 오고 싶은 게 아니라 어쩔 수가 없는 거죠. 예를 들면, 비자 문제, 뭐돈 문제, could be many things, okay? So I returned to Korea due to external circumstances. Let's look at the next one. We had to close this department due to external circumstances. We had to close this department due to external circumstances. 자, 외부 사정으로 이 부서를 폐쇄해야 했습니다. 네, even in a company or a school, 어떤 뭐 major department가 있죠. 근데 그걸 폐쇄해야 돼요. 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There could be many reasons. Lack of money, no money, 돈이 없고. 아니면은, 일할 사람이 없어요. 아니면 인기가 없어요. So we had to close it. Yeah, okay. So we had to close it due to external circumstances. Things that we cannot control. All right, great. I think we're ready to move on to shadowing. All right, it's time for shadowing. Are you ready to speak like a native speaker? Okay, at least we can try. All right, here we go. I had to relocate due to my husband's new job. I had no reason to leave my previous job. But due to external circumstances, I had no choice. Due to external circumstances, I had no choice. No. Okay, let's do it again. I had to relocate due to my husband's new job. I had no reason to leave my previous job. But due to external circumstances, I had no choice. I had no choice. 떨어져야 되죠? I had no choice. Alrighty, very good. Let's take a short quiz and see how much you remember from the sample answer. 남편의 새 직장 때문에 이사해야 했어요. 이전 직장을 그만둘 이유가 없었습니다. 하지만 외부 사정으로 인해 선택의 여지가 없었습니다. 'Excellent job, everyone. Alrighty, guys, remember these two key phrases: relocate and external circumstances. And of course, a few years ago, 몇년 전에 EBS relocated to Ilsan. We were back in Gangnam before, but it relocated. All right, and external circumstances. Basically, it's a situation that you cannot control. 뭐, 돈 때문에, or because of legal problems or political issues, whatever it may be, something that you cannot control. All right, keep these two phrases in mind, everyone, and thank
thank you so much for

0: 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I'm stuck in a rut and I don't know how to get out. 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How about the next example? He's in a rut and feels depressed. 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There's no passion, right? To be in a rut. 네, 공부할 때도 when you study, you could be in a rut. 이게 자꾸 뭐 발전이 더 공부가 잘 안 돼요. Or at work, you could be in a rut. Or maybe just, you know, as a housewife, you could be in a rut. You could be in a rut in many situations. Okay, next. 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He isn't interested in changes. He wants to keep the status quo. He isn't interested in changes. He wants to keep the status quo. 그는 변화에 관심이 없습니다. 그는 현상 유지를 원합니다. 그래서 이 현상 유지, 그러니까 막 바꾸고 싶지 않아요. 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Alright, next one. We need to break the status quo if we want to innovate. We need to break the status quo if we want to innovate. Alright? 혁신을 원한다면 현상을 타파할 필요가 있습니다. So, if you want change, you have to break the status quo. 뭔가 변화가 필요하죠. 그래서 status quo를 깨는 거예요. Alrighty, status quo. Remember that? Let's move on to shadowing. It's that time for shadowing! Okay, so we're going to speak out loud and also practice the rhythm and just, you know, try to go with the rhythm. Alright, are you ready? Let's go. I left my job because I was stuck in a rut. I wanted to do more, but I had little opportunity. I wanted to break free from the status quo. All right. Little opportunity. Little 할 때 거의 이렇게 little가 아니야. Little opportunity. 그냥 흘러가야 돼요. All right. Let's do that one more time. I left my job because I was stuck in a rut. I wanted to do more, but I had little opportunity. I wanted to break free from the status quo. Good job, guys. All right, so keep practicing, and let's see how much you remember of the sample answer for today.
1: 나는 틀에 박혀 있었기 때문에 직장을 그만두었다. 나는 더 하고 싶었지만 기회가 거의 없었습니다. 나는 현상으로부터 벗어나고 싶었습니다.
0: 알라이트, excellent job, everyone. Okay, so our viewers, you can also feel with your English that you are in a rut.
1: 자, 영어 공부를 할 때, I feel like I'm in a rut. 그럼 발전도 없고, 영어가 더 업그레이드가 안 되고 그럴 때,
0: you can say, I feel like I'm in a rut with my English. I hope not. Okay, and remember the other key phrase, status quo. All right, that's it for today. Thank you so much for hanging out with me. We'll see you next time. Take care. Bye-bye.

0: close. Yes? You have to trust me on this one. I will say it one more time. So let's start by kneeling down for this pose. Wait, you have to trust me on this pose, okay? Good. Slowly start to lower your upper body forward and place the top of your head on the mat. Yeah? I'll show it to you one more time. So slowly start to lower your upper body forward and place the top of your head on the mat.
1: Like that. Yeah?
0: Good. Now, press your palms firmly on the mat so that your wrists come under your elbows. See that? I will say that one more time. So press your palms firmly on the mat so that your wrists come under your elbows. See that? Good. Now, carefully lift your hips up and send them towards the front, like that.
1: Yeah? I will show it to you one more time.
0: So carefully lift your hips up and send them towards the front, like this. Be careful.
1: All right.
0: Good. Now start to straighten out your legs one by one and keep your heels high up. Ready?
1: So, like one by one, high up. Yeah?
0: I will say that one more time. So start to straighten out your legs one by one and keep your heels high up like that.
1: Yeah? Good.
0: You have to believe you can do it. It's not an easy pose. All right? I'll say it one more time. So you have to believe you can do it. It's not an easy pose. Okay? Good. If you can and want to, try sending your hips higher up by walking in. Ready?
1: So, like walking. Yeah?
0: I'll say that one more time. So if you can and want to, try sending your hips higher up by walking in.
1: Like this. Careful, okay? Good.
0: Now, play around lifting your feet one by one. I'll show it.
1: Ready? So, lifting, lift, lift. I'll say that one more time.
0: So, play around lifting your feet
1: one by one, like that.
0: Mm-hmm. Good. If your body weight shifts towards your head, you might be able to lift your feet.
1: Yeah, like that.
0: I'll say that one more time. So if your body weight shifts towards your head, you might be able to lift up your feet.
1: Like that.
0: Yeah? Okay. So after experimenting a little, come back down to kneeling pose and relax. I'll say that one more time. So after experimenting a little bit, come back down to kneeling pose and rest. So that was it. You guys did so well. That was the headstand preparation. Good job.

0: sandbox in the backyard. I also really loved those backyard sandboxes. They're awesome. Let's take a look at this clip. Just wanna ignite ya.
1: Are you ready? Go!
2: I have a ton of childhood memories. I feel extremely fortunate because in our neighborhood where I grew up, just two houses down, one of my best friends also grew up, and he is only 2 months older than me to the day. So because we were virtually the same age and had many of the same interests, we spent a lot of time together, and one of my very earliest memories from my childhood was spending time with him in the backyard sandbox. Do you know what a sandbox is? I don't know if they have them in Korea, but we do have them in the United States. Children still have them. You can buy them now. They're made of plastic, but I think the one that we played in growing up was made from my father out of wood. It was just a square box, and then you buy sand, very much similar to sand at the beach. Pour it into the box and then you play around like you're at the beach, except for it's located in your backyard.
3: 네, 오늘의 핵심 어휘 먼저 보겠습니다. 두 개 준비했는데요. 첫 번째로는 extremely라고 하는 발음이고 극도로, 극히, 뭐 경우에 따라서는 그냥 아주의 뜻으로 쓰일 거고요. 그 다음으로는 virtually, 사실상 거의 이런 뜻으로 쓰입니다. 발음 연습 간단하게 해볼게요.
0: Repeat after me, starting with extremely, extremely, extremely. And for our last one, we have virtually, virtually, virtually. Great. Let's take a look at Rich's clip once again, but with English subtitles.
2: I have a ton of childhood memories. I feel extremely fortunate because in our neighborhood where I grew up, just two houses down, one of my best friends also grew up, and he is only 2 months older than me to the day. So because we were virtually the same age and had many of the same interests, we spent a lot of time together. And one of my very earliest memories from my childhood was spending time with him in the backyard sandbox. Do you know what a sandbox is? I don't know if they have them in Korea, but we do have them in the United States. Children still have them. You can buy them now. They're made of plastic, but I think the one that we played in growing up was made from my father out of wood. It was just a square box, and then you buy sand, very much similar to sand at the beach, pour it into the box, and then you play around like you're at the beach, except for it's located in your backyard.
0: And it's really fun if you get water and put on the sand and then you make sand castles out of it.
3: 아, 그러니까 사실은 해수욕장 가면 모래로 할 수 있는 모든 놀이인데 거기까지 가지 않고 뒷마당, 앞마당에서 할 수 있게끔 만들어진 형태가 이제 샌드박스인데요. 자, 샌드박스에 대한 자세한 이야기가 나왔습니다. 처음으로 돌아가서 한 줄 한 줄 공부를 해볼까요?
0: Let's do it.
2: I have a ton of childhood memories. I feel extremely fortunate because in our neighborhood where I grew up, just two houses down, one of my best friends also grew up.
0: I have a ton of childhood memories.
3: I have a ton of childhood memories. 저는 어렸을 때 추억이 정말 많아요. 그러니까 추억도 실제로 많이 겪었겠고 많이 기억하고 있다는 이야기죠.
0: Yeah, it means that, you know, he remembers them. Because we all have a lot of memories. I mean, we lived.
3: Yeah, we all experienced a lot of things.
0: Yeah,
3: but
0: for those years.
3: Yeah, do you remember, like, a lot of them?
0: No.
3: Or, you know, none of them?
0: Yeah. So it's how many you remember. And usually in this case, they're mostly positive.
3: Ah, yeah. 그쵸?
0: When we just say, tell us about childhood memories, usually we lean towards the positive side.
3: 보통은 긍정적인 yeah. 기억들, 추억들을 이야기 많이 하고요. 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
0: Okay. Next he says, I feel extremely fortunate because in our neighborhood where I grew up,
3: 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I feel
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1: 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Mm-hmm. 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
0: 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He says, children still have them. You can buy them now.
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0: 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So like maybe a toy we had when we were little is like outdated now. But children still like to have them these days.
1: 그렇죠. Even children these days.
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1: 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You can buy them now. 지금도 살 수 있고요.
0: Hmm. All right, need to get one, huh? Let's look at the last part of his clip.
2: They're made of plastic, but I think the one that we played in growing up was made from my father out of wood. It was just a square box, and then you buy sand, very much similar to sand at the beach, pour it into the box, and then you play around like you're at the beach, except for it's located in your backyard.
0: They're made of plastic, but I think the one that we played in growing up was made from my father out of wood.
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0: 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So his father made it for them.
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0: 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He made it for them.
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0: Let's find out about this. He says, it was just a square box, and then you buy sand, very much similar to sand at the beach, pour it into the box.
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0: 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He says. And then you play around like you're at the beach, except for it's located in your backyard.
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0: No, it's conveniently located in your backyard.
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1: 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Okay.
0: All right, perfect. How about we review and take a look at his clip once again?
2: I have a ton of childhood memories. I feel extremely fortunate because in our neighborhood where I grew up, just two houses down, one of my best friends also grew up, and he is only 2 months older than me to the day. So because we were virtually the same age and had many of the same interests, we spent a lot

0: lot of time together, and one of my very earliest memories from my childhood was spending time with him in the backyard sandbox. Do you know what a sandbox is? I don't know if they have them in Korea, but we do have them in the United States. Children still have them. You can buy them now. They're made of plastic, but I think the one that we played in growing up was made from my father out of wood. It was just a square box, and then you buy sand, very much similar to sand at the beach, pour it into the box, and then you play around like you're at the beach, except for it's located in your backyard.
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0: 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She is two offices down. She's two offices down. 발음 연습해 볼까요?
1: Repeat after me. She's two offices down. She's two offices down. Great. Let's look at our next example.
0: 두 번째는 저쪽으로 두 블럭 가셔야 해요. You should go two streets down. 발음 연습이요.
1: You should go two streets down. You should go two streets down. Great. Let's look at our next pattern.
0: Be virtually the same을 이용해서 만들어 볼 첫 번째 문장은요. 그건 사실상 똑같은 거였어요. It was virtually the same thing. It was virtually the same thing. 큰 소리로 읽어주세요.
1: It was virtually the same thing. It was virtually the same thing. Great. Let's look at our last example.
0: 그건 거의 불가능한 거였어요. 라고 말하고 싶다면 영어로 It was virtually impossible. It was virtually impossible. 같이 읽어볼까요?
1: It was virtually impossible. It was virtually impossible. Great. Let's look at Richard's clip for the last time with both English and Korean subtitles.
2: I have a ton of childhood memories. I feel extremely fortunate because in our neighborhood where I grew up, just two houses down, one of my best friends also grew up, and he is only 2 months older than me to the day. So because we were virtually the same age and had many of the same interests, we spent a lot of time together, and one of my very earliest memories from my childhood was spending time with him in the backyard sandbox. Do you know what a sandbox is? I don't know if they have them in Korea, but we do have them in the United States. Children still have them. You can buy them now. They're made of plastic, but I think the one that we played in growing up was made from my father out of wood. It was just a square box, and then you buy sand, very much similar to sand at the beach. Pour it into the box, and then you play around like you're at the beach, except for it's located in your backyard.
0: 오늘의 알쏭달쏭 영어 표현 한마디 소개하겠습니다.
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1: This is perfect for me in the sandbox. In English it is, I used to have one too when I was a kid.
0: I used to have one too when I was a kid. 이렇게 하시면 되는데요. 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

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So, what will we draw today? Let's draw a snowman. Snowman. Are you ready? Let's go. Let's draw a snowman.

man's body is made of round balls of snow. 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One, two. Some snowmen have three round balls of snow. Ours just has two. Let's make a face. He needs eyes, a mouth, and a nose. A snowman's nose is usually a carrot. If his nose is a carrot, I wonder, does he smell carrots all day? Let's put some clothes on our snowman. I will add a hat and a scarf. A scarf around his neck. Snowmen usually have a hat and a scarf. Two buttons in the middle. And some sticks for arms. Snow is made from frozen water. Mittens on the end. Looks like we're done. Simply Snowstoppable. Who am I? I'm round and white. You can make me any way you like. I can have a hat, a scarf, or even sunglasses. I'm made of snow. When it gets warm, I melt. I can only be made in the winter. Do you know who I am? Yes, I'm a snowman. It's magic touch time. Let's look at our picture. Hey, look. What season is it? It's winter. How do I know? It snows in the winter. Snow is falling. We need lots of snow on the ground to make a snowman. But there isn't much snow yet. Let's add some snow. Let's add clay to the ground to pile up the snow. If you don't have clay to make a snow, that's okay. You can cut out some white paper. Maybe you can even paint some white on top. Snowmen are usually white colored. That's because snow is usually white. Nice! Now that there's snow on the ground, we can build a snowman! Two rectangle papers. This one is thinner. This one is thicker. You want two different sizes. Let's fold one of the round parts of the snowman. We'll fold it in an accordion style. That means we go up, fold, flip, down, fold, flip, up. Keep folding this accordion until you reach the end. In the middle. And we will tie a string in the middle. Nice! We'll open the accordion and tape. One more side. Tape. Nice! We have one round part done. We need to make one more for our snowman. Now I have two different round white circles.

This is our snowman. We'll have one on the bottom, one on the top. Our snowman is really tall. Hey, our snowman is missing something. Let's bring our snowman to life. He needs some clothes. What pieces go where? Let's use these black buttons to make the eyes. What about the nose? What's the nose? It's probably the carrot. My carrot is made of felt. If you want to use another vegetable, you can do that too. Maybe an eggplant. What else? Did you know snow is frozen water? It must be cold to have snow. It doesn't snow when it's hot. A snowman's body is made of big snowballs. When you make a snowman and you want a stick, do not take a branch from a tree. Take the branch from the ground. Those are the branches that already fell off. I think our snowman is done. Look here. It looks different. What season is it? Looks like it's spring. I think it's the beginning of spring. The snow is melting. Sprouts are coming up. They're sprouting. There's some flowers, too. Wait. Snow is melting. That also means snowman will melt. Okay. Let's make a melted snowman. Let's use some white paper and some scissors. When snow melts, it turns back into water. We can use these pieces and glue them onto our page, and that will show our melted snowman. When snow melts, it turns back into water, liquid water. But our buttons and boots, mittens, sticks, a carrot, and bow do not melt. They will just be on the ground. We should pick them up later. Our snowman melted, so I'm a little bit sad. But that's okay. Bye-bye for now, snowman. We'll make you again next winter. It looks like we are all done. Snow Special Snowman success! Did you enjoy making our snowman? What about our melted snowman? Will I see you again next time on Drawing with Dina? Is that a promise? Okay. Until then, take care. Bye-bye.

welcome to Yongo Storytime. I'm Kristen Cho. Everyone, I have a new book for you today. Let's look at the cover. 자, 제목은 The Day Time Froze. The Day Time Froze. 시간이 얼어붙었대요. 그러니까 멈췄대요. 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I don't know. Okay, so we're going to read about time freezing. But before

0: begin, we have our three words for today. 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So the first word is motionless. Motionless. 움직이지 않는. Okay, so motion is to move, right? It's a noun form of moving. So if it's less, L-E-S-S, 안 하는 거죠? Okay. The second word is to hover. Hover. 허공을 맴돌다. Okay? And the third word is disturbance. Disturbance. 방해. Disturb는 동사 방해하다. So this is the noun form. All right? So these are the three words that we're going to cover today. Okay, so time froze. What's going on? Let's find out. Chapter 1, Statues. The kitchen was surprisingly quiet when Shinoi came down for breakfast. Milo was curled up and sound asleep on the back door mat. Myra had her head in her books, as usual. Mum stared out of the window near the toaster. A slice of toast hung motionless in the air. Wait, what? A slice of toast hovered above the toaster, like it had popped up and then forgotten to fall back down. Okay, 친구들, 벌써 뭔가 좀 이상하네요. 이 토스트가 허공을 맴돌고 있어요. 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And this comes, and here comes our second vocabulary word, to hover. 자, to hover는 허공을 맴돌다. 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Oh, strange. Okay, let's continue reading. Mom, he said, look at that. But Mom continued staring. What was she looking at? A pigeon sat on the windowsill, eyeing up the toast. Another pigeon with wings outstretched was suspended in midair. Pigeons don't hover like that, Shinoi thought. Toast definitely doesn't hover like that. Myra? What's going on? What's up with Mom? There was no response from his sister, which was pretty normal. The clock on the wall said 8:15 a.m., but the time on his phone was 9:08 a.m. The clock had stopped. Everything had stopped. Okay. 자, 엄마도 반응 안 하고 마이라도 반응이 없어요. The clock stopped. 시간이 멈췄어요. 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Alright, let's continue reading.
1: Shinoi pressed the Special Chaos Crew app on his phone to bring his favorite TV characters into his own world. Call to action, Chaos Crew! Mustang Harry sprang out of a flash of light and bounded around the kitchen. He nodded to Shinoi and sniffed at Milo.
2: Greetings, friend, he barked, but tilted his head when he got no response.
3: What's happened to Milo?
2: What's happened to everything, Ashinoy?

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0: brother George. This is Mummy Pig. And this is Daddy Pig. Peppa Pig. Dinosaurs alive!
1: Today, Peppa and friends are visiting the zoo.
2: And here are the parrots. Hello there!
3: Hello!
1: It is Lorenzo Lion.
4: Hello, Lorenzo. Why are you in there with the parrots?
5: I'm helping my daddy feed them again.
6: Hello, everyone!
2: Oh, Mr. Lion, we were just admiring your parrots.
6: Well, you're lucky.

0: Lucky to see so many, because some of them are leaving today.
1: They're going away to live in the wild.
0: You see, the zoo cares for animals out in the world too.
2: Right, who's coming with me?
0: Dr. Hamster will take these parrots into the world and let them go.
2: Off you go. Bye-bye.
1: Do you let other animals go too?
0: We do. Follow me and I'll let you into a little secret. This is another animal we're letting go. It's a bit of an experiment.
3: Dinosaur!
0: Yes, it does look like a dinosaur.
4: Are you letting that go outside?
0: Yes, where it will feel at home.
5: Oh, goodness me, look at the time. We must get back. Thank you for such an interesting tour, Mr. Lion.
0: It was my pleasure.
5: Come along, children.
0: Goodbye.
6: The parents are waiting to collect the children from school.
5: Here we are, all safe and sound. Hello.
7: Peppa. George.
5: So, what was your favourite animal at the zoo?
1: Dinosaur.
7: You saw a dinosaur?
1: George, it's supposed to be a secret.
5: Oh, right.
8: The dinosaur was alive!
9: What?
1: It's a secret experiment!
9: Oh!
1: And they're going to let it go!
5: A secret dinosaur experiment?
7: It's amazing what they can do these days.
6: Everyone is talking about the zoo.
10: Have you heard the news? They have dinosaurs! Alive at the zoo! It was a secret! But they showed the children.
8: Dinosaurs?
11: It shouldn't be allowed.
8: We should do something.
6: This is the police station.
12: What? There are dinosaurs alive at the zoo and they're letting them go? We're on our way.
5: Just a tiny minute.
6: Everyone has come to the zoo.
0: Hello, everyone. Come on in.
11: Mr. Lion, we've heard about your experiments.
1: Mr. Lion, they know your secret.
0: Ha-ha! Exciting, isn't it?
10: Well, that's one word for it.
12: Mr. Lion, are you or are you not keeping a dinosaur?
0: Dinosaur? Do you mean lizard?
12: Oh, that is a lizard.
13: We heard you were releasing a dinosaur.
0: No, we're releasing a lizard back into the wild. Look, Dr. Hamster is on the other side of the world.
2: Off you pop, Mr. Lizard. Oh, you're a big fella, aren't you?
13: You don't keep dinosaurs, then?
0: No.
13: Oh, thank goodness.
0: And even if we did, I would keep that a secret.
1: Dinosaur! George and Richard love dinosaurs!
6: Everybody loves dinosaurs!

0: both girls, Indy.
1: Okay, I'll get the broom.
0: I'll be a pig. There's no pigs in Wild Girls.
2: Games can change.

0: they need to, Coco.
1: Indy, can you play with me?
2: Oh, she was just about to play Wild Girls with me.
3: You can play too if you like.
4: Can we play something different? I'm a bit bored of Wild Girls.
3: Like what?
4: How about toilet tag? If you get tagged, you have to pretend you're a toilet, and you can only move if someone flushes you.
5: Bush!
4: What do you think?
6: This episode of Bluey is called Wild Girls.
4: Get the little piggies!
3: I'm trying! He got away! Now we have nothing to eat! That's okay, we can dance for food.
7: Well, Mother, we got food.
6: Well done. Let's dance to celebrate. Good night, Wild Daughters.
7: Good night, Wild Mother.
6: Morning, Wild Daughters. Who's going to catch some breakfast?
3: We will.
6: Come on, Wild Sister.
4: I do like playing Wild Girls, Indy. It's just that it never changes.
6: Piggy! Oink, oink!
3: We're not letting him get away this time!
4: Whoa, look! Hi, Bluey. What are you playing?
2: Farmers.
4: How do you play farmers?
2: It's easy. You plant seeds and they grow into food. See? These are potatoes.
4: Whoa.
2: Rusty and me have planted this whole field.
3: Whoa, so much food!
2: You can play if you like. Those could be your farm diggers.
4: Okay.
3: Wait, what about Coco?
2: She can play too.
3: Great, I'll go get her. Coco, you have to come with me. There's a new game everyone's playing. It's called Farmers.
6: But we're playing Wild Girls.
3: But Chloe's already playing it.
6: Well, Chloe can play what she wants. But you said you'd play Wild Girls with me.
3: Oh, yeah, I did.
6: Now, come on, go and catch some food.
3: Okay.
4: Look, Indy, I've got a tractor. Come on, you can help me drive.
3: I can't. Coco said I have to keep playing Wild Girls.
4: Oh, okay.
3: But I really want to play Farms.
4: Maybe Wild Girls can have farmers in it.
3: Oh, yeah. Coco! I was just talking to Chloe. She thinks Wild Girls can have farmers in it.
6: No, they're different games.
3: Oh.
6: Promise me you'll stay away from those farmers. They sound dangerous.
3: Yes, Wild Mother. I promise.
6: Now, what food did you bring back?
3: Oh, I forgot food. Where is that piggy?
5: Shoo, shoo.
4: Shoo. Hey, Indy, look. We've got a scarecrow. Come see. Indy?
6: Wild Daughter, did you bring back any food?
3: No, because the piggy's a scarecrow.
6: Now we have no food for the winter. There will be no more dancing.
3: We could ask the farmers for some.
6: I told you, Wild Girls and farmers don't mix.
3: But Calypso says games can change if they need to.
6: Well, Calypso is wrong.
3: But Calypso's never wrong.
6: This time she is. Now, time for sleep, daughter. Wild Daughter? Wild Daughter! I'm sorry I said that Calypso was wrong. I was just hungry. Indy?
4: Indy?

0: she's really sad.
1: I just wish there was a way she could join in.
2: Coco, that's some sad howling.
3: Calypso, can you make Indy play with me and not Chloe?
2: Indy is in charge of Indy, sweetheart.
3: Oh, but I want to play Wild Girls.
2: What do you love about playing Wild Girls?
3: The broom and Indy bringing food. And I love dancing with Indy. I just like playing with Indy.
2: Okay, do you think you could scare a scarecrow?
3: Thank you.
1: Do you want a quick dance?
3: Yeah!

0: Oh, it feels like a long time ago I fell from the sky, all on my own.
1: What was it like, being the first? I sometimes wonder, what if I'd been the first number block?
2: Now that's an interesting question.
0: What?
2: What if

0: Another falling two. That's two of us.
1: Two twos are four. Two twos make a square.
2: Another two, and now I'm six. Two-land must be playing tricks.
0: Two, four, six. Only even numbers. How odd. I mean, how even.
2: I like this game. I think it's great. Bye-bye, six, and hello.
3: Eight. It's raining twos. Activate defenses. Octoblock umbrella. 2, 4, 6, 8.
2: 10. Can some two please tell me what's going on?
0: You're in two land, my friend, where every number is...
2: Ooh.
0: Two.
1: More.
2: Than the number...
3: Before.
2: 2, 4, 6, 8, 10, 12. And I am a super rectangle. 2 by 6. This is where I'm meant to be. For I am...
4: Extreme 14! 2, 4, 6, 8, 10, 12, 14! Whoa! Whoa! Lucky double! Whoa! Lucky double!
0: Oh, how odd. I mean, how even.
2: No way! I belong in two land too! Pairs party!
0: Pairs of twos!
5: Pairs of fours!
6: Pair of eights!
2: Me again! A square made of pairs! Who's next?
7: 18 on the scene. Did you miss me? Two rays and away.
8: Moon.
7: Let me change into something faster. Swish. My super speedy 2, 4, 6, 8. Impossible to count number of rays and away. Missed. You'll never catch me, see? Oh, my name's not.
0: 20. Oh, dear. The rain's getting heavier. 2, 4, 6, 8, 10, 12, 14, 16, 18, 20.
9: All made of twos. All even. All two more than the number block before.
0: And we can keep on adding twos forever. Or at least until it stops raining. Wow. Oh, now here's an interesting question. What if it rained ones?
10: What if it rained ones?